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2: 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Hey, what up, girl? Grab my glasses, I'm out the door. I'm gonna hit this city. Let's go. Before I leave, brush my teeth with a bottle of Jack. 'Cause when

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I mean, it's not what it seems. I just keep living for dreams.

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1: I know if you could hear me, you'd say there's always two sides to every story.